It was just a glance, in the wrong moment, lost by chance. But somewhere out there, in the blue, I'm still with you.

Thank you. Now the sun is up, really going through that. And now the one are there. And it's one of the loony balls who are that. And they have the loony balls who are the fucking pastor. And they have the loony balls who are the fucking pastor. And they have the loony balls who are the fucking pastor. And they have the loony balls who are the fucking pastor. And they have the loony balls who are the fucking pastor. And they have the loony balls who are the fucking pastor.

France, Italy, Spain, Norway, Sweden, Poland, Ukraine, Portugal, Belgium, Netherlands, Greece, Austria, Ireland, Czech Republic, peace, Denmark, Finland, Iceland, Swiss, Hungary, Romania,

clock is ticking. Ticking fast. Where this feels. The clock is ticking. Ticking fast.